0: RTHK, the news at 11 with Robert Kemp. About 10 people have been injured after a Kowloon-bound city bus hit a railing on Two Moon Road near Sham Tang this morning. Part of the highway has been closed due to the accident. Police have arrested a man following a raid on a suspected drug distribution and storage warehouse near Lok Ma Chau, Swara Campbell reports.
1: During the operation in Chow Tau Chun, officers from the Kowloon City Special Duty Squad found about 3,200 cartridges of suspected etomidate and 655 grams of suspected

about to get busy. We bring you the sound of young London. Bomb the bass with a brand new jam.

0: so time passed.
1: I shall have to ask you to listen to this. Take it away, Eric, the orchestra leader.
2: Like the legend of the Phoenix, all ends with beginnings.

That's when you know it's love. Cargo and Cut of Faith. On RTHK, Radio 3, the Tuesday, the very damp and very black and white at the edges Tuesday afternoon drive. Later on this afternoon, we will be featuring a Perry Martin with a musical theme. And it's difficult people in music. Big names, big tunes, but behind the scenes, not the nicest of people. So say, I think he's called it the buttheads of the music biz or something like that. That'll be after 4 o'clock this afternoon. Let's welcome in the thunderstorm warning extended till 3:30 with McFly.

Gabrielle, and we're just a little more time on RTHK Radio 3, Tuesday afternoon drive. And, Spam is... Spam is stepping out of the can and on to the grill in the United States of America. Welcome to the era of the Spam Dog. The new hot dog-style link combines the brand's classic salty, savoury flavour with the convenience of the classic hot dog. A debuting at the a National Restaurant Association show in Chicago, the Spam Dog is rolling out at select stadiums, restaurants and convenience stores across the United States. I say United. The grilled treat is made mostly from traditional Spam with a little added extra oil for cooking. Fans can top it up like a regular hot dog or get creative with toppings like kimchi. I'm in. Or pineapple salsa. Pineapple salsa. Finally, kids, a snack for people who think that regular hot dogs just aren't salty enough. Spam, spam, spam, spam, spam, spam, spam, spam, spam.

0: pop music, and so he'd done.
1: What era would that have been?
0: That would have been the 80s, I think, right? Or no, late 90s.
1: Really?
0: Yeah, leading up to the 2000 election, I guess.
1: I wonder what sort of censorship they were talking about.
0: I don't know.
1: Yeah.
0: He Love also launched the Brian's Back campaign, which pressured a still very mentally unstable Brian Wilson back into performing, which quickly resulted in him sinking back into addiction. So just not good to push the guy into
1: The money. It's got to be about the money.
0: And then he was a drunken idiot at the Beach Boys Rock and Roll Hall of Fame induction. So he really made a fool of himself.
1: All I've heard is I heard a recording that was done, I don't know, a very long time ago, and he just was not nice to the interviewer. In the piece.
0: Yeah.
1: All right. Well, this is the last tune.
0: And interesting, after reading all this, we're hearing a song called Good Vibrations.
1: That's right. who's picking those up? Okay. So, Perry, thanks very much.
0: Yeah.
1: Thanks for the work.
0: Yeah.
1: They put into it and coming with the tunes. A lot of stuff I didn't know there.
0: Yes. Yeah.
1: We are going to go out with the big, big song, Good Vibrations. This is the full-length album version.
0: Good.
1: The original one, not cut down for the single.
0: Right.

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do with Give Me That Love, starting things off for tonight in the common room. Hi, I'm Allison Howe, and you're tuned to RTHK Radio 3. We've got Kalila and the Pink Panthers to take us to tonight's open space. Name of the tune is called The Bridge. If there's a song I can play for you tonight, reach out to us on our social at RTHK Radio 3 on Facebook.

0: 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This is your safe place. This is Open Space.
1: And welcome back to Open Space. I'm Cruzy, and tonight in studio, I'm with students from PLK Mrs. Markham Ming Chung Fuk Sien College.

It's After Hours with Michael Lance. Sitting back, enjoying some journeys, musical journeys. This is After Hours. More tunes coming up. Here's Chris Stapleton. News coming up next.

The current term government strives to grow the economy, improve livelihood, pursue new opportunities, and promote the mega event economy. Visitor arrivals have increased while improving housing, transport, and more. And tackling long-standing issues, the government enacted Basic Law Article 23 legislation, seizing the opportunities presented by the nation. The chief executive has led delegations to ASEAN, the Middle East, and Central Asia to open up markets. We attract enterprises and investments, reinforced Hong Kong's position as an international hub for high-caliber talents, and promoted Study in Hong Kong brand. This year, the first payload expert from Hong Kong joined the Shenzhou 23 spaceflight mission. Hong Kong remains highly ranked internationally. Opened last year, the Hatau Cooperation Zone has boosted INT development. We are expediting Northern Metropolis development and are formulating the first 5-year plan to build a better future together.

0: China Open in Changzhou. The 34th-ranked SAR player was sent tumbling out in his opening round match, losing to Japan's Kodai Naraoka in straight games of 15-21, 16-21 in 52 minutes. More Hong Kong players are set to hit the court today, including mixed doubles stars Jordan Tang and Tae Ying Sit in their opening match later this morning. And that is your look at sport.
1: Thanks, Carlos. And before we go, the weather forecast for today: sunny periods and a few showers, hot during the day with highs of around 32 degrees in the urban areas and a couple of degrees higher in the new territories. Winds will be moderate southerly. Looking ahead, mainly fine and very hot in the next couple of days. It's going to be windier with squally showers and thunderstorms later on Saturday to Sunday. Right now, 29 degrees Celsius. The relative humidity is standing at 87%.
2: The mainland and Hong Kong are connected. We all do our best with what we have to achieve a bright future together.